Squad 41. Squad 41, respond to 348 Springfield Road, 348 Springfield Road, Elizabethtown, cross street of Derby Drive and Commerce Drive for a fall time 2004.

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1: 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Now she's not acting right, seems pale, complaining of shoulder pain. She did hit her head, but no loss of consciousness. She's alert and breathing okay, no major medical history.

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0: 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Squad 23, respond to 1201 Saltzman Lane. 1201 Saltzman Lane, lot number 22, cross street of Utopia Drive, for six person time. 2055.
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Sorry, at 2057, responding to 1201 Saltzman Lane, 1201 Saltzman Lane, lot number 22, cross street of Utopia Drive. 72-year-old female, awake and breathing okay. State she was in the hospital 2 weeks ago with blood clots, and legs are starting to feel that way again. Difficulty walking and pain in her legs. Advised that the trailer is at the back of the trailer park.

Squad 41. Squad 41, respond to 109 Taylor Lane, 109 Taylor Lane in Elizabethtown, cross street of Abbey Court. Bleeding time 2101.

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1: 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EPD is on scene with a female. Scratches on her wrist, unknown further. They're requesting y'all come check her out. 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

0: 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Squad 31, respond to 222 High Street. 222 High Street in Upton. Cross street of Cedar Street. Illness time, 2105.
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1: 10-4, have you in service at 2106? You respond to 222 High Street, 222 High Street in Upton, cross street of Cedar Street. Going to be a 34-year-old male. Obviously feels cold and sweaty, weak, lightheaded, slight shortness of air. Medical history of high blood pressure and AFib.

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I was transporting one code one to BHH. 45.

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You're responding out to 1123 Janet Drive, 1123 Janet Drive. Call advising of a grease fire originating in the kitchen. We're at the end of call advising they believe they managed to get the fire out. I did advise to evacuate.

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0: 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Going to be an 86-year-old female, thinks she may be having a heart attack, experiencing chest pain. She doesn't have a history of heart attack. Alert, she spoke to the caller on the phone, the caller's not on scene, thinks she might have a history of diabetes.

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0: 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Two occupants had burns on their hands but refused EMS. Show all priority, that's clear.
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1: 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EPD is out with a male subject, incoherent on something but won't tell them what. They advise he seems to be in and out of consciousness, requesting an expeditious response.

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Glendale Fire Department. 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PD is on scene already.

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1: 10-4, clear the hospital at 146.

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1: 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Not aggressive, he's calm, the ERT just wants him checked out for his mental state. He's alert and breathing okay, located at the front of the building.

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0: 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Squad 13, respond to 100 Walmart Drive. 100 Walmart Drive at Walmart for chest pain. Time, 3:22.
1: Okay.
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1: 13 of you in service at 324. You're responding to 100 Walmart Drive, 100 Walmart Drive at Walmart. 58-year-old female, many of chest pain, shortness of air. She's alert, unknown medical history, inside near the grocery entrance.

1241, 1241, respond to 610 Montgomery Avenue, 610 Montgomery Avenue in Elizabethtown, cross street of East William Street for a fall time, 344.

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1: At 348, you're responding to 610 Montgomery Avenue. 610 Montgomery Avenue in Elizabethtown, cross street of East William Street. The 81-year-old female fell, hurt her leg. Otherwise, she's bleeding from the leg. She has a pacemaker. They're unsure if she's on blood thinners, has an extensive medical history.

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Squad 41, Squad 41, respond to 1504 Hodgensville Road, 1504 Hodgensville Road, cross street of Evans Lane and Pine Tree Trailer Park for a fall time, 707.

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1: 41, go ahead.
0: Yes, ma'am, did you copy? We're okay.
1: That's 10-4.
0: Service.
1: 10, you're responding to 1504 Hodgensville Road, 1504 Hodgensville Road, cross street of Evans Lane and Pine Tree Trailer Park, 45-year-old male, color of eyes, you believe he fell in the shower, has some bruising, he's prone to seizures, has had a heart attack in the past, he's up and walking around the house now, caller's outside trying to make contact with the patient currently.

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0: 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What's going on there?
1: Patients disoriented inside the house, unable to make entry. 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
0: That's 10-4.

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0: EMS is on scene for a 45-year-old male, fell inside the house, seems disoriented, has a history of seizures and heart attack. They're unable to make entry. They're requesting you code 3 for forced entry.

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0: You got me cancel it, though. 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We got this. This is 1319. That those made entry, then no longer need you to respond.
1: Ten four,
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1: 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You're responding to 1304 West Elm Road, 1304 West Elm Road, lot number 8, cross streets of Highland Drive and Peach Drive. Maybe a 54-year-old female, planning a shortness of air all night, history of COPD, advice she's on 12 liters of O2, and it's not helping.

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1: 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Squad 11, respond to 636 Cecilia Smith Mill Road, number 55. 636 Cecilia Smith Mill Road, number 55, for breathing problems. 64-year-old male, broke his, I guess he has a break to the ribs, short and severe water retention.

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0: 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Timeouts are 809.
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1: 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Squad 12, respond to 100 Olive Drive, number 1 Frank. 100 Olive Drive, number 1 Frank. Had a 65-year-old male. He's awake, breathing difficulties, recent surgery on her neck. 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
1: Squad 23, have you okay, 0838? Squad 12. Squad 12, code 1 BHH at 838.
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0: Squad 23 has you in service, Airlight 39. Squad 23, respond to 1679 North Wilson Road, number 105. 1679 North Wilson Road, number 105. Have a 59-year-old male, hypotensive after multiple checks. Going to be room 15. Staff is with the patient.

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Show Squad 11 out at the hospital. 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

0: 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Squad 31, respond to 334 Glendale Hodgenville Road. 334 Glendale Hodgenville Road for a stroke, timeout at 0914.
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1: 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Have a 96-year-old female experiencing confusion, collar blues, a possible stroke. Her movement is okay, but not acting like herself. Not able to make sense when she talks. And no history of strokes. Squad 22, go ahead.
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0: Squad 13, go ahead. Ten-four Squad 13, have you in service, 0924. Squad 13, respond to 611 Sunrise Lane. 611 Sunrise Lane, will be for altered mental status. Have a 85-year-old male having some mental decline in the last few days, very confused, also has a history of kidney disease. Patient is alert and breathing okay.
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0: 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Have a 60-year-old male throwing up blood. Staff is with the patient.

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1: 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Squad 22, respond to 103 Peregrine Drive, 103 Peregrine Drive. Have a 35-year-old female, not responsive, but is breathing normally, was complaining of chest pain before she passed out. It says she took 50 milligrams of trazodone.

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R, route 61. 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

0: 1203, squad 31, speed 236 Dutch Girl Lane, 236 Dutch Girl Lane. 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
1: 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Squad 51, respond to 44 Rock Creek Road. 44 Rock Creek Road for back pain. 73-year-old female fell on Tuesday. Still a lot of pain in her back. She's alert and breathing okay at this time.

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1: Squad 12, having service, 1131. Squad 12, respond to 2412 Ring Road, 2412 Ring Road, coming for a fall. Have a female, approximately 70 years old, fell outside off of the curb in the parking lot. She is awake and breathing at this time. Has a scrape on her elbow, but she believes her arm may be broken. Patient is going to be still on the curb in the parking lot.

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1: Debbie in service 1142, Squad 21 respond to 105 Debbie Street for a sick person. Vine Grove Police Department will also be en route. Callers requesting EMS and PD for a 28-year-old autistic male. He's not eating. He's awake and breathing okay. He's just not eating. They're advising he may be aggressive. That's why we're also requesting a PD response. That's fair medical. 1143.
3: That's negative. He's laying out by the roadway.
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4: You're responding, 1950 George Tav Road. 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He's free from equipment at this time. He's got a large laceration. His head on the machine. We're trying to control bleeding now. Kentucky 6, if accepted, 6 minutes plus lift.

Squad 31, 2103. Advise, Kentucky 6 accepted, 13-minute response. They've been placed on an air standby.

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1: Tampa.
0: 1202.
2: Can you get a more exact location where the incident is actually at?

0: he advised come down Georgetown Road from Upton, about a mile and a half, half mile up the road. They're going to be on George Tab. That's all we're being advised.
1: On the roadway?
0: Somehow he's got him pulled out to the roadway now. They're advising that. It's going to be the second farm on the right.
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0: 1290, you got patient contact? Can you explain that to 1202 where you're at so he's not lost? Kentucky 6, 13 minute ETA. They're going to be on an air standby for that area. If you can prep LZ when possible.
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0: On scene, large gas chest, strong radial pulse, no LOC. Kentucky 6 should be in the air now, en route.
2: Do a copy, Hollywood County.

0: Yeah, he does have a large wound. Yes, he doesn't appear to have a sucking chest wound, but we are trying to attempt to apply a chest seal.
1: Shifting chest seal, not a sucking chest wound at 1151.
2: 10-4.
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0: to Hawk again. Would you have an ETA on the squad 2? Area attempting to make contact. Cancel that, please. 10-4. Them, they need to come further up the road. Disregard. 31 control.
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0: Quarantine.
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0: 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Hardin County, all units, Kentucky 6 in air. They're approximately 5 minutes out. We're going to be doing a air standby and doing a fly around so y'all can identify a good LZ.
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3: Year-old male, 44-year-old male, was sucked up into a silage organ, has a large laceration, large and open wound to the left side of his chest, lost a significant amount of blood, but ain't no times for right now. 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
1: Squad 22, go ahead. We have you in service at 1211. 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Staff is with the patient at this time.

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0: 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Squad 11, respond to 136 Bluegrass Road, 136 Bluegrass Road for a fall. 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
1: 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She is alert and breathing. 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And no LOC.

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1: We're freestyle. 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
0: Squad 31, I couldn't copy that. Can you repeat?
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0: Okay, four, thank
1: you. 41 copies. Thank you, 31.
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0: Hello. 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
0: Squad 31, have you in service at 1311. Squad 31, respond to 1305 Upton Road, 1305 Upton Road for a fall. Caller's advised there's a male on the floor in front of the chair, has been like this since yesterday. He is awake and breathing okay. He's 87 years old. Says he's having back pain, medical history of liver disease. There is a nurse with the patient at this time. Squad 31, have you okay at 1311?
2: Right here, Harvey County. Service.
0: Squad 23, have you in service at 1311? Squad 23, respond to 23 South Wilson Road. 23 South Wilson Road, can be the parachute plasma. Have a 40-year-old female. She's vomiting, urinating on herself mid-donation. There are nurses on scene with the patient.

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1: 21 and squad 21, 2105, Radcliffe Firebox 21, Radcliffe Firebox 21. Respond to 2490 South Wilson Road, 2490 South Wilson Road in Radcliffe on an MVA with injury. 1314. 1315,
0: it's going to be in the area of 2490 South Wilson Road. Looks like a vehicle versus a telephone pole. There are some lines down in the area. We also have fire and RPD en route. Please.

0: into a ditch. Drove into me a bad car wreck. Unable to get further. Vehicle to be located into the trees. Multiple passerbys. Possibly power lines down across the roadway as well. Use caution.
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1: In service at 1317. Squad 22 respond to 235 Park Avenue, 235 Park Avenue. Coming for a fall. 75-year-old female, history of hypertension. She's fallen inside her home. The front door's going to be unlocked. Unknown of any injuries, no head trauma or LOC. There is a 7-month-old German Shepherd canine in the home. Three, 10 Arden County.

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2: 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Be advised, it's 2943 Southwest Monroe.
1: 10-4-13-18.
0: 303 Organic. 303. Be advised, we are going to have all of Wilson Road blocked from the south. Wilson, shut down at 1318.

0: 3-2 Hardin County. Looks like the pole involved is going to be Brandenburg Telecom. I'm still looking for a number.
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0: Bergen County. Vehicle's been removed from the roadway. We'll be clearing scene shortly.
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0: 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Timeout at 1354.
1: Squad 51, have you okayed in service at 1354? Squad 51, respond to 3079 Millerstown Road, 3079 Millerstown Road. Have a 78-year-old female fallen, injuries in the ribs and her knee and elbow. She's inside the bathroom, does have a history of cardiac issues, also asthma and diabetes.

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0: Squad 12, Squad 12, respond to 1108 Regency Way, 1108 Regency Way. It's going to be for a fall, timeout at 1402.
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0: Pac-12.
1: Squad 12 has been serviced at 1403. Squad 12 responds to 1108 Regency Way, 1108 Regency Way for a fall. Call advised a 68-year-old male was outside walking. He fell, hit his head. He is bleeding, but it is controlled at this time. Patient has a history of Parkinson's disease. Does have a laceration on top of his head. No loss of consciousness. The patient is alert and breathing normally.

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0: 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They have a 78-year-old female unable to get up, laying of injuries on her knee and ribs.

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1: In service, responding 228 East Warfield Street. Caller advised that the grass next to the railroad tracks is on fire. The train went through the area, hit something, caused a spark. As the fire spreading towards the residence there.
0: 281 Professor.
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0: 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I've got another report near Gaither Station. The grass is on fire as well.
1: Oh, yeah, that's okay.

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0: 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It's going to be on a grass fire, it's about 1506.
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4: I have you in service to Gaither Station. Be advised that the only report that we've had was it was a long Gaither Station near the tracks from 62 to the ramp to ring. It runs parallel with it. The closest oversection is at 1750 Gaither Station, just a fire along the side of the road.

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0: It's 10-4. Sounds like we got a bearing. It's went bad on locomotives. Probably going to have multiple fires.

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2: That's 10-4. 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Station 1 doesn't have one today. 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I'll direct you guys where to go.
3: .35 to .2004. We're gonna go down Ring Road at the Gator Station. 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
2: That's 10-4. 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
2: Oh, 04.
4: You got 74 loose here. 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
2: I just standing by at this time. 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
4: 10-4, it's good enough.

0: 103, Harden J. There at the lagoon and waterworks. I have got a call from Public Works. They have got a water truck down there going ahead and putting that fire out. 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
2: 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I'm going to proceed on down Gator Station, see if we have any more active fires.
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0: 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It's going to be at our sewer treatment plant, here on Gaither Station. 74, if you're not needed, I need you to respond to the water treatment plant.
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Lewiston Fire Department, Mux 124, any response, 620 College Street Road, 620 College Street Road. 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
1: 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You're responding, 620 College Street Road, ECTC, Central Regional, showing smoke detector, general fire, zone 002.
0: Twenty-three, 2003 is okay, respond to 620 College Street Road, ECTC on activated commercial fire alarm.

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2: 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This is going to be Kensington Manor. I have a 56-year-old female, needs wound care, needs better treatment. There's pain in the wounds. She's going to be in room 309B.
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2: 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Looks to be like some people were evacuated out of the building. 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

Squad 41, Squad 41, respond to 2026 North Mulberry Street, 2026 North Mulberry Street for a sick person, time out of 1549.

Lot 41. Tempo Squad 41, have you in service at 1550. Squad 41, respond to 2026 North Mulberry Street, 2026 North Mulberry Street. 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He's going to be inside the business. 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
0: 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Fever diabetic problems. 69-year-old female, blood sugar reading at 593. She's experiencing dizziness. She's on medication but does not use insulin. Doctor is wanting her transported. ...24.

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0: 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Squawk 41, have you cleared available 1642? Mm-hmm. 31, here. Squad 31.
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0: Squad 31, have you transporting 1642?

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1: 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Advised, EPD's also been notified. They're going to be en route. They're advising there's a 35-year-old male. He is intoxicated and combative with suicidal ideations. 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
1: 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It's about 1700.
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1: Yeah. 11, go ahead.
0: 11's on scene.
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0: Squad 31, have you clear? 1719. Squad 11. Squad 11, have you VHH at 1719?

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0: 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Squad 23.
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0: 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Thank you.

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On another complaint.

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1: 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Homeowner advised, this smells like gas inside the residence. As it's all electric house. No reported illnesses. They are evacuating the residence.
0: That's okay.
2: 715 to 700. 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
1: Thirty-nine, heavy in service, 1737, Utah, foreign traffic.
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In service. 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Coming for an injury, have a 32-year-old female hit the right side of her cheekbone on the furniture. It's swollen, believe she may have broken it. No wound or bleeding, just a bruising.

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2: 22, okay, 1919.
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1: Squad 22, go ahead. 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Been going on for about 2 or 3 hours. They did give Tylenol about an hour ago, and it's not helping.

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1: 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Squad 23, respond to 211 East Lincoln Trail Boulevard, 211 East Lincoln Trail Boulevard. 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